But first, a brand new song. In fact, this is the world premiere of a new song from Scam. They are an Icelandic electropop duo. Saw them live. They're absolutely fantastic. It's Erda Stefansdottir, who's a classically trained musician and film composer, and Salka Valsdottir, who was in the Reykjavik hip-hop collective Daughters of Reykjavik, who we have done sessions with. Now, they did the very first show less than a year ago at Ice and Airwaves, and on the strength of that, with no official recorded music, they gained cult status from that performance and played the Roskilde Festival in the Netherlands. Now, I saw them 2 weeks ago. They were absolutely fantastic. They were at this event post-eclipse called Efter. And agreed, Colm, who works with them, asked if I could premiere a song. So we are going to be the first together to hear a song, the latest mix, it's not even mastered yet, of a song called Pleasure. And this is something they're going to release October 22nd. And then their album, Domestic Thriller, won't come out until next spring, late April or beginning of May. And again, the band is called Scam, and if you're going to Ice and Airwaves this year, they will be one of the artists performing, and I would recommend you check them out.

set of Icelandic music ending with Sigrun. A couple things I picked up when I was over in Iceland, in Reykjavik, a couple weeks ago. Sigrun is an accomplished multi-instrumentalist, composer, music producer based in Reykjavik, and she has an amazing resume as a touring musician, doing her own work now, but she spent years playing trombone and keyboards on world tours for Björk and Florence and the Machine. Amazing. Sigrun, Hydra is the name of the song, and it is a song that's on a compilation record that is from a brand new label, Reykjavik-based label called Plata Records. They put out this great compilation, and Plata Records is a label showcasing the unusual, curious, and experimental side of the Icelandic underground music scene. Right before Sigrun and Hydra, Lupina, from a new six-song EP on Reykjavik Records called Light in the Dark. The track I played was The Rain Goes Up. And the world premiere of a new song from electro-pop synth duo Scam. Pleasure is the name of that song. That will be on Domestic Thriller, which comes out in the spring. The single will be released October 22nd, I think. And Scam, who I saw a couple weeks ago and were absolutely fantastic, will be playing Iceland Airwaves this year in November. And huge thanks to Calm for setting up that world premiere. Really appreciate it. John, thanks for tuning in. JC, appreciate you listening. Nate, digging the Atmosphere song. Jeff, thanks for tuning in from the Bay Area. Miles, thank you for being here and hanging out today. Mark, Kevin, Brooke, another Kevin in Sonoma County, and Ned listening in San Francisco. Appreciate you all being a part of today's show. How about we just keep the new music going? This is new from Gwen. This is from a solo release from this member of Adwaith. And this new Gwen song is called Pop, KEXP.

0: Lots of new music today. That is new from LA-based artist Catherine Moen. From the just-released record CM Ultra. The name of that track was MK Ultra. New music from Hazy Waters right before that, London-based trio. The song was Blue. Republica, going back to the mid-90s with Ready to Go. Brand new Wishy song that I'm loving called Sensational. That is from Nature's Pill. They're going to be touring this winter, in fact, playing Seattle on Saturday, December 5th at Barboza, and Tuesday in San Francisco, Tuesday, December 8th. At the Independent, The Cure with Let's Go to Bed, and Gwen starting off the set. That is Gwenllian Anthony, Welsh singer, songwriter, bassist, multi-instrumentalist and producer, and co-founder of the post-punk trio Adwaith, who have the distinction of being the only band to ever win the prestigious Welsh Music Prize twice. Now, Gwen has now got a solo project, solo venture, under the moniker Gwen, and stepping out from the collective songwriting to produce her own blend of uncompromising industrial electronic art rock synth pop. In fact, that track I played was called Pop.
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0: Thank you, Morgan, for always bringing your incredible mix of music to the KEXP airwaves each and every Saturday. Kevin Cole with you, along with Karina Pitzel. It's Sundays from 3 to 6. We are delighted to be here. We only got about 20 minutes left, and then Supreme LaRock brings you Sunday Soul. So squeeze in as many more tracks as I can, including this new one from Georgia Smith. Georgia says the new album's driven by a desire to make you move, whether it be dancing, driving, or just kind of vibing out. It's new Georgia Smith, the song Pretend, KEXP.

my suffragette. Given to a gang and get sold to a pack of losers down to Appaloosa. I heard you got guns, well I got fun. I got something sweet, what you call sins.

Supreme LaRock is going to kick into party mode here on this holiday weekend with Sunday Soul from 6 to 9. Every Sunday Soul 6 to 9 is an amazing mix of music with Supreme LaRock. That was Young Fathers, Get Up, Genesis Owusu, right before that, Human Again, and a brand new track from Georgia Smith. Starting off the set, Pretend was the name of the song, What Are the Odds? The name of the new Georgia Smith record. Appreciate you tuning in today. Huge thanks to Karina for all the help behind the scenes, all the great info in the real-time playlist, and for taking your messages. Aliza, thanks for tuning in. Skip, Johnny, and Tiffany. Tiffany digging the new Brimheim and Lupina tracks. So I am off to Slovenia and Croatia in the next 2 weeks, in part for the Ship Music Festival next weekend in Croatia. Look forward to coming back and sharing tons of new music and new artists with you. New and emerging artists from that region of the world. Also, I will be seeing this band and look forward to playing new music from them when I return. This is Freekind with Good News, KXP. Take care.

0: That is new music from Sid, a song called My Love. Free Kind right before that with Good News. And thank you all for tuning in. I'll see you in a couple weeks. Huge thanks to Karina Pitzel for all the help behind the scenes. Supreme LaRock is up next with Sunday Soul right here on KEXP.
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0: 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You know what's up. It's time for Sunday Soul. I've had a monstrous weekend of DJing. And it's not over yet, because I got this radio show to do. 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I always appreciate it when you hit me up. So get with me. I'm going to see if we can get Double P's and Darren Jones in the studio. They are in town. They are playing this evening. So I'm going to see. I'm going to reach out and see what we can make happen. We got a few hours to do that. We're going to jump into some TC and Company called Let's Go Disco right here on KEXP.
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You just heard from Mystic Jungle called Under Pressure. Mystic Jungle and the Igor's Magic Guitars released Under Pressure as the B-side to Chasing Lights just this past July. Before that, it was Bob Williams called I'm All Right. We set it off with TC and Company, Let's Go Disco. I've been discoing all weekend long. Last week was heavy, and it hasn't stopped. I can tell you one thing. I will be sleeping all day tomorrow. Because I haven't slept basically since Thursday. Ripping and running nonstop. But that's okay. We're jumping in this joint by Althea Cook called Thief in the Night. And this is the Beef Brothers edit. Right here on Sunday Soul. Keep it locked.

Not everyone understands. It's a spiritual thing, a body thing, a soul thing, a soul thing.

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2: 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You just heard from Kirk Franklin and Maze, called Before I Let Kirk Blend. Of course, I was in here catching the Holy Ghost, doing my thing. Before that, Tina Marie and Ty Trivett, Bless the Lord. We set it off with Althea Cook, called Thief in the Night, Beef Brothers Edit. That joint is nice. I like that one. I like most of the things we play here. We're gonna jump into some Sunday Service Collective. Keep that Holy Ghost going. They have a version of Soul to Soul's Back to Life that they did, that I was feeling. I'm like, let me share this with the Supreme Team. Once again, you want to shout me out? 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
2: 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You just heard from Peace Soul out of Bucktown called Needy. Before that, Bob and Pauline Wilson in the Spirit. We set it off with the Sunday Service Choir called Back to Life. We just getting started. It's 6:40 p.m. Pacific Time. We still have over 2 hours left, but time is flying. And Double P's hit me up. She's in Rock over here. So we're going to get her on the air. She's going to play some joints and see what she's up to. Shout out, everybody. Shouting me out and hitting us up. A lot of people hitting us up tonight. Much appreciated. We're going to get into this joint by Emma called Joey. Hopefully we're bringing you some Joey.

Let me say DJ Supreme, the bad thing I go on, so the rock. Rock on the place in Seattle, Washington, all over America. Jixie said that. Boom, bang, bang.

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2: 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That was Carl Carlton, Everyone Can Be a Star. Before that, Samuel Jonathan Johnson, Reason for the Season. Paulino DeCosta, Deja Vu. Dan Bodie and the African Internationals, Play That Funky Music. I love that joint right there. We set it off with Emma called Joy. It's your man Supreme LaRock, the show is Sunday Soul. I have a few special guests coming up. But before we do that, I'm going to let them play some music because that's what they're here for. 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

0: 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You just heard from Graffiti called Get It Up For Love. Before that, it was Junior English, Queen of My World. We set it off with Roxbury Drive, Come Make Love. And all those records were brought in and handpicked by Double P's, who we have in the building. You over there?
1: What up, Seattle?
0: Welcome back.
1: Thanks, thanks for having me in. I'm in studio. Beautiful day in Seattle. It's going to be a beautiful night tonight. Here rocking with Supreme LaRock. We got Laurent Roos in the house. French from Portugal. And here we're doing our thing.
0: You know, I've known of Laurent for quite some time. We just never connected. Yet.
1: Yeah, one of the deepest diggers and seller.
0: But we are now.
1: That's right.
0: And you're in town for Analog Weekend. I got to play that last night over there at Monkey Loft. We got Topspin in the building, Vitamin D, McTuff, Darren Jones, who wanted to play with me last night. So we both rocked out together, and, you know, he murdered it, man. He's one of my favorites.

0: the band. And it's going to be a hot night. Everybody should come through.
1: Exactly. Shout out 100 Proof. We'll be in the building. Wisdom, WD-40, Robin Burroughs, and Nostalgia B. There's also a record sale over there. So bring your checkbook or whatever it is, your food stamps, your EBT, however you get your records. That's at the Monkey Loft tonight, and it's going late till 4 a.m. Check that out. It is a three-day weekend. Because I know I was telling people, they're like, Sunday night, oh, no, I'm good. Well, it's a three-day weekend. That's why they're doing it.
0: Perfect night to party and buy some records, y'all.
1: That's right. Let's get back into some music. Keep it locked right here, Sunday Soul, your host and DJ.

0: out of the great Northwest comes the legendary Bigfoot, who 8 years ago saved a young child lost in the vast wilderness and raised that child until he grew up to be
1: KEXP.
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Yeah. You just heard from The Significance called I'm in Ecstasy. Before that, it was Goldie, Give Me a Minute. Sweetness, If We Will Take the Time. We set it off with James Reddick, When You Call My Name. All selections by Double P's, who you can check out tonight at the Monkey Law for Analog Weekend. We'll see if I head over there, man. My energy is running low. But we're gonna do what we do.

Expansions. And I have to shout out the Expansions crew and the Expansions fam for including me in their takeover every summer. I got to play with them last Thursday night. It was pouring down rain, and it didn't matter. Everybody was just

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We're digging deep in the soul bag tonight. You know what's up? That's the Chris Rhodes Band.

We set it off with George Jackson, All In My Mind. All selections from Lauren Reese. Hope I said that right, and if I didn't, it's close enough. The show is Sunday Soul. I'm your host and DJ, with some special guests tonight. Like I said, digging deep in the soul bag, bringing you treats. It's not even Halloween yet. Like a month away still. Speaking of that, it will be the Fall Fund Drive. 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That's what keeps us on the air. Coming up at 9 p.m., DJ Riz will be in the building taking over the controls with expansions. 12 a.m. to 1 a.m., it's midnight in a perfect world with Shay. Jazz Theater with John Gilbert, 1 a.m. to 3 a.m., and Sean will be in 3 a.m. to 5 a.m., and hopefully I'll be counting sheep at that hour. Gotta be honest, man, I can't wait to get home and go to bed. Labor Day weekend is tough for a DJ. It's like all the work comes in is Labor Day. You're supposed to honor and take the day off. We work extra. You want to reach out, text 206-903-5397. 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

things are happening. Everybody's crazy about this Pozzozzo thing. 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Everybody now. Everybody now.

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But if you want to see what that is, you can check out the real-time playlist, as everything's right there. I don't want to make a fool of myself trying to say this. Before that was Augusto Martelli called Joining Together, Italian joint. Set it off with another South African funk group, The Cannibals, called Time for Love. Like I said, we're digging deep in the soul bag tonight. We have just about an hour left before Riz steps up and takes over the controls. We're going to just keep doing what we're doing. That's what we do here at Sunday Soul. Keep it locked.

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You just heard a nice Latin cover of Dennis Coffey's Scorpio. Before that was Nana Love, When the Heart Decides. The Cannibals, I'm Tired of the Past. Set it off with a local IMO Praise Jaw. Digging deep in the foreign soul bag tonight. Lauren Reese and Double P's in the building with the selections. Special Sunday Soul guests. Got about 40 minutes left. That's it. Time is flying. We are going to get into this special request that came in from Sidecar. Undisputed Truth. You and Me Equals Love, right here on Sunday Soul.

it never stops. Like, even now, I'm always in the record stores digging and listening to records and collecting, because it's like something you can't get rid of. It's a part of your life.

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You are listening to Blackbuster, called Bump the Bump. I know you hear me talk over that track every week, week in and week out. A lot of people message me and ask what it is. Well, now you know. Blackbuster, Bump the Bump. We'll be back right after this.

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3: I see these kids now with Jive printed on their shirts. 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
3: See?
4: You got to sass it. 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

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Funk. 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

0: 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It's 8:55. I'm about to get up out of here and finally get some rest. You just heard from the Energy. It's called How Many Tears. Before that, it was Deep Heat, Precious Woman. George Smallwood, Funky by the Pound. We set it off with J.C. Davis. A New Day is Here at Last. It's your man, Supreme the Rock. The show is Sunday Soul. I'm here each and every Sunday, 6 to 9 p.m. Pacific Time. Broadcasting worldwide on the web, kexp.org. Coming up in 4 minutes, Riz will be stepping up to take over the controls with Expansions. I'm going to leave you with some Sugar. This one's called Taking Care of Your Man. And I'll be back next week. Do remember, shows are archived. You can listen to them again anytime. Streaming 24/7, 365 on demand. And until next week, love, peace, and hair grease.
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everywhere else. Hey, Joyce. Hey, Victoria. From Fairfax, Virginia, Chicago, Illinois. My name is Riz. I'll be here till midnight. And then we go into Midnight in the Perfect World. But before we get to that, I want to let you know that you heard Basement Jacks, Feels Like Home, The House Mix, Abstract African, before that, Ade Alafia Deep Just, that was Love Omega Supreme, Supreme, the Oscar P Mix, Deeper Energy, the James Nylon Afrotech Reshape by Miguel Scott, Coulter, before that, that was called Duke, from the full-length LaTroit House Ensemble.

are still going. That was Light Blue from All Blues. I'm going back to the mix. I hope you keep with me. Stay here. I'll be your friend. 90.3 KEXP Expansions. DJ Riz.

0: This is Danielle Davis of Lady Killer, and I am jazzed to be listening to the one and only DJ Riz on KEXP, and you should be too.
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1: 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My name is Riz. I'll be here till midnight in a perfect world. It's a Monday holiday, so I know people are still going out. Yeah. DJ Spun is at Flammable tonight. I don't know who else is where anywhere. But after a day of bumper shooting and Purple Disco Machine and God only knows what else, the night is still young and it's still yours. You just heard music from John Tejada, from Moss and Pink. It's called Room Tone. Seb Jr. did Come On Bounce before that. From 2021, Green Velvet and Mihaela Safras, My Cherie. Pongo before that, Deep Underground, Addie Weitzman from No Man's Land, The Time and Space Machine remixes. You heard No Man's Land, The Time and Space Machine rhythm mix. Menta Sauce on Nervous Records did remix. AJ Christou did No Need before that. And a remix of Dele Sosimi, Sanctuary, from a remix project. I think that's still on Wawa 45. By the way, everything that I've told you is on our playlist. We keep that, we archive that. Thank you ever so much for Russell for manning the mothership controls, first officer, communications officer, medical officer, all of that. Go to kexp.org to hear his handiwork. And without further ado, I'm getting back to the mix. Expansions, 90.3 KEXP. Seattle.

show love to the elders, whether they're your parents, aunts or toilet attendants. Last one in particular, we met sometime one cold December, a halt in Nani's corner, where he laid out his wares, colognes, chopper chops and Trojan

Sunday Night Expansions, 90.3 KEXP in Seattle. For the better part of two decades and still going on. My name is Riz. There since the beginning. Forever and ever, amen. Just heard Joshua Idahen, Could Be Forever. The Prince Thomas Disco Mix. Juan Atkins and Kimian featuring Trisha, that was Work For Money. The Lars Behrenroth dub. Kathy Diamond from the full length Miss Diamond to You. That was Until the Sun Goes Down. And East End Dubs with that Nina Simone Feeling Good thrown in there and throughout. That was called Feel. As I said, I'll be here till midnight. I better get back to it. This is Expansions, 90.3 KEXP in Seattle, 90.2 KEXP in the Bay Area, and KEXP.org everywhere else. 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

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My name is Riz. You just heard music from Maya. Everybody Wanna Be in Love. The I'm a Piano remix. Before that, Capitini did House Hall. Childish Gambino did Saturday, the Dominic Dawson instrumental and vocal remix. DJ Spinna did Open Up featuring Free Radicals. Show Me What You Got, the I'm a Piano edit pack, volume 2. Khadijah did Soul from Dunya 2. Daniel Tinte did Muro de Atropelos. Adam Selouk, do you say Selouk, did Activate. And K-Lone, at the top of it, Love Me a Little More. Reminding you, Riz, that everything you've heard is on the playlist at KEXP.org. Thank you, Russell, for maintaining that and all the controls and all the spelling and all the information, as well as this show is archived, as every show is, for 2 weeks after broadcast. And again, that's KEXP.org playlist, streaming archive, the whole shebang. This is music from Jagged Jazz's. Up next, after this, will be Midnight in a Perfect World with Shake. But in the meanwhile, this still is Expansion, and this is KEXP.

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Welcome to Midnight in a Perfect World. This is KEXP's weekly guest DJ mix show. Happens every Sunday night from midnight till 1 a.m. And tonight in the mix, super hyped about this one, we've got the artist Shake as this week's special guest DJ. Shake is a Birmingham, UK-based producer, DJ, and rapper of British Indian heritage. Last year, he co-produced Georgia Smith's smash single, The Way I Love You. And this year, he released his brilliant debut album titled Forward. It's a standout underground grime record that showcases his adventurous, sample-heavy, top-shelf beats alongside his steady and gritty flow. If you're a fan of grime music, hip-hop, or electronic music, highly recommend checking out Shake's debut album, once again titled Forward, one of my underground favorites of the year. And be sure to stay tuned for Shake's exclusive guest DJ mix for Midnight in a Perfect World. 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

0: written, still winning. 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
1: Next generation. 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
1: Take the expo.

Good morning, welcome. Jazz Theater. You recognize Duke Ellington's Take the A-Train in there. From the GIFs release a couple of years ago from the trumpeter Dave Douglas, working with James Brannan Lewis, Rafiq Bhatia, and Ian Chang. Take the A-Train, indeed. Go ahead. Keep a tune on KEXP while you're out there traveling. KEXP.org and around the world on the KEXP app. You're in here with Jazz Theater. I'm John Gilbreth. Next couple of hours, moving it forward, similar instrumentation, only different. Trumpeter Kung Vu, Seattle resident for a number of years with the Vu Tet. This track that I love from the Vu Tet. It's called Accelerated Thoughts. It's got them all in there. Stomu Takeshi on electric bass. Chris Speed. Full of irony on his tenor saxophone solo on this track. And Ted Poor on drums. Kung Vu trumpet. Accelerated Thoughts. Jazz Theater. KEX.

on KEXP Jazz Theater. The drummer Chess Smith, his collaboration with Music of Haiti, drummers from Haiti, and Puerto Rican saxophonist Miguel Zenon. A two-disc set, one of them recorded 2015, the other 2020, released under the name of We All Break the Path of Seven Colors. Chess Smith, Miguel Zenon, Matt Mitchell's in the band, Nick Dunstan, and others. The track you heard was Women of Iron. Before that, Kung Vu, trumpeter Kung Vu, Vu Tet, Accelerated Thoughts. Dave Douglas with James Brandon Lewis prior to that, starting us off on Jazz Theater KEXP. I can get into some music of musicians who are coming to town this fall, some of whom appearing on the Earshot Jazz Festival, of which I have nothing to do, with which I have nothing to do anymore, having retired from Earshot a couple of years ago. I always held back on promoting any stuff from the Jazz Festival on this radio show, sensitive to the appearance of conflict of interest, if not the actual, as Peter Monahan says, confluence of interests, because certainly nobody's making any money in this thing. Nevertheless, we have some of those artists coming up. John Hollenbeck is in with his group, George. And sometime Seattle resident trumpeter June Ida is in on the festival coming up and some other dates around the city. June, this is from June Ida, his release from a couple of years ago on Seattle's Origin record label called Evergreen. Includes some really tight vocal stuff, but the one we've got queued up now is the love theme from Spartacus. That's right. KEXP 90.3 in Seattle, 92.7 in the Bay. 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

Jazz Theater, KEXP, this new one from Michelle and DeGeo Cello with Cat Power on vocals. You got it.

This is Melvin Gibbs, and I'm here with JT Lewis and Brandon Ross. We are Harriet Tubman, and you're listening to Jazz Theater with John Gilbreth on KEXP Seattle.

Music in here from Matthew Shipp on the Blue Series Continuum Thirsty Ear that Matthew curated for a number of years. This is a Matthew Shipp Greatest Hits. Matthew on piano, of course, with his running mate William Parker on bass, so strong. Gerald Cleaver on drums, Khan Jamal in the band, Cohesion. Before that, the band Harriet Tubman from the Araminta release, Real Cool Killers, the track you heard. Melvin Gibbs, Brandon Ross, J.T. Lewis, Harriet Tubman. We started a set, well, not really. We continued a set with Michelle and DeGarcello. She's got a brand new release coming out on Blue Note Records, coming out in October. That's an advance. Listen to a track from the new release, Synonym, Don't You Want Me, Baby, cover with Cat Power joining in. And we started the set, sure enough, with June Ida, trumpet player, who's coming to Seattle, playing some jazz festival dates in October as well. Love theme from Spartacus. KEXP Jazz Theater. This sounds like jazz to me. Dolores, Wayne, Miles, Tony Williams, Ron Carter, Herbie Hancock. From Miles Smiles on Jazz Theater, where the music matters.

And from the band Slowpoke, At Home, the title, on account of being recorded at Tony Scher's basement. Pardon me. Slowpoke at Home. Michael Blake, Tony Scher aforementioned on bass, Kenny Wollison on drums, those two also longtime musical associates of Bill Frisell in the trio, in this case with the Slowpoke band, with the slide guitarist David Tronzo, oftentimes just going by Tronzo, and gnarly in any case. That was a Duke Ellington composition, in case you thought you remembered it, called Rockin' in Rhythm. 90.3 KEXP, 92.7 in the Bay Area, around the world, KEXP.org, Jazz Theater. Moving it forward up toward the top of the hour with the venerable, the late, the great jazz pianist Ahmad Jamal, from his, may have been the last release in Ahmad's life, called Marseille. And then this is one of three versions of the title track, Ahmad Jamal on piano. The vocal, Abdou Al-Malik. It's on KEXP Jazz Theater.

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on Jazz Theater KEXP. Music here from the Liminal Silence release from Sonny Kim, Verdun, Ovespian, also in the band, and Ben Maunder. Liminal Silence. Before that, Amma Jamal on piano with Abd al-Malik on spoken word, Marseille, Jazz Theater, Seattle, KEXP, around the world, kexp.org. Speaking of around the world, this from Hum Crush, a release called Rest at World's End, title track. Another hour to go on the Jazz Theater vein, turning things over to DJ Sean. Music goes around the clock, as you know, it all matters, and it's all listener powered. 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We really appreciate it. Thank you so much.

Jazz Theater on KEXP. I love that version. His Eyes on a Sparrow. The great Yusef Lateef there with the J.C. White Singers, I believe. His Eyes on a Sparrow. From that same music composition, tradition, let's say. Before that, the track called Sparrow. James Brandon Lewis, tenor saxophonist, with his Red Lily Quartet, making tribute to Mahalia Jackson for Mahalia with Love, and Sparrow. Most of the track you heard, 90.3 in Seattle, 92.7 on the ground in the Bay. 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And I'm happy for the privilege. Glad to have you out there. Thanks for enjoying the music. 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Another one of my favorites. Charles Lloyd on tenor saxophone. The composition of Silvia Rodrigo, Rabo de Nube, The Eye of the Tornado. 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
1: You are indeed. I love that Anwar Brahim as well. Just heard Anwar Brahim, the trio with Anwar from Tunisia, the trio with the clarinetist Barbaros Erkose from Turkey, and the Egyptian percussionist Lassad Hosni from Africa North. Charles Lloyd before that, Rabo de Nube. Jazz Theater, KEXP. I'm John Gilbreth, your host, going over, obviously, to Alice Coltrane here, Journey in Satchidananda. Coming on the homestretch on Jazz Theater, DJ Mr. Sean coming up through the rest of the night, if all goes well. Check details online, kexp.org. Thank you.

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Out of Los Angeles, Anthony Colonico, Ether from Spacious Heart. Overnight show, it's KEXP, 3:15 on the West Coast. My name's Sean. Favorite release of Jazz Theater co-host Noel Brass Jr., DJ Alex of Pacific Notions, and myself. Thanks so much for tuning in. Hope you're having a wonderful weekend. Going back to 1978, before that, some Belgian new age from Joel van Groenbroek. Great Valley from Images of Flute in Nature. Right around 3:00, out of Los Angeles, Fabiano Di Nascimento with the Vitor Santos Orchestra Spring Theme. Opened up the show with some Japanese music going back to 1989 from Seiko Suzuki, The Stone of Wise Men. Following another great edition of Jazz Theater with John Gilbreth, leaving you with Africa Express. Go back in the archives, check out the playlist, kexp.org. Keeping it mellow going forward, because I've slept about 4, 5, 6 hours in the past 2 days. This is Pablo Zai. The Wind at Night, where the music matters. It's KEXP.

That one brand new from New York City's Kazi with Melody ESP. Two of them teaming up on a track called One here on KEXP. It's the Overnight Show. My name's Sean. Earthy, the name of the 12-inch on Public Possession. Over to Berlin, Bambi Noj, C-Star from his Hall of Life EP on the excellent New York City label OST. Open it up with the terrific new LP from the long-running Belgian collective known as Pablo Zai. The Wind and Night from Everything You Give Away. Check out all those links in the real-time playlist, kexp.org. This one from Picture, one of the monikers of Danish producer and DJ Central, a.k.a. Natal Zax. Track called Ga with a lot of A's. I swear I'm not making it up. Here's the Music Matters. It's KEXP.

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1: 4 a.m. KEXP, it's the overnight show. My name's Sean. Thanks so much for tuning in. Wrapping up that set with the latest from Black Marble. Another winner. Other Man's Dream, the name of the track. Life in Small Spaces, the record on Sacred Bones. A couple more tour dates. Check out the link to Real Time Pills, kexp.org. Going back to 2016 with Night Jewel, Boo Hoo from Liquid Cool, Ramona Gonzalez's third LP. Favorite of mine from 2013, courtesy of Jesse Lanza, Kathy Lee, from Pull My Hair Back on Hyperdub. Over to Sydney, the duo of Hugh B and Set One, Step To It from Nah Maybe. Some dub action on Planet Trip Records. Munich pair Road and Brown, Different Love Patterns from Multitudes. Open it up with Danish producer and DJ Picture. A track called Ga, with a lot of A's. From a 12-inch called Y, with a lot of Y's. Kind of a Klingon-sounding EP on Piton Records. I swear it's real. Sometimes you type these things in the playlist, people don't believe you. But it's real. Got a request for some Hatchie. I want to get to that. But before that, let's play a little broadcast.

quick little break here. Strawberry Switchblade, their cover of Jolene. Hatchy by request with Quicksand. You'll Never Get to Heaven and some broadcasts opening up that set. My name's Sean. It's the Overnight Show. 4:15. Brand new out of Montreal from No Joy.

From the second entry in Dark Entry's Endangered Species series, it's Olga Voskanyan, Cars. 20 minutes till 5, it's the Overnight Show. My name's Sean, it's KEXP. Before that, some more Mechanical Breakdown Core sounds from Tawny. New pairing of Andy of Synthesized Records out of New York City with Randolph and Mortimer, Night Eyes from their Night Eyes EP. Going back to 1990 with Enigma, Mea Culpa, The Fading Shades mix. Some more 90s tunes. Before that, from Japanese duo Salon Music, Wanna Be Tied. Open it up with the new EP from Montreal's No Joy. You heard Suki and Amadeus from Big Life, Big Leaf. Hope you're doing well. Early Monday here. I'll be with you for another 20 minutes. Lisa up for early at 5. This one out of Paris from Sim Fossil. Track called Side Order. But it means it matters. KXP.

Music there from LA's 11 AI. Are You Love? It's the overnight show closing in on 5. Staying in the City of Angels with Koreatown Acid, Near Distance Future from her new EP called Return of the Grid. Over to Paris with Sim Fossil Side Order. I'm going to get out of the way. Lisa up in just a few for early. Hope you had a wonderful long weekend. Enjoying this time off. One more for you from the new Peach Pals Volume 5 compilation from Isabella. Catch you later. Stay tuned for Lisa for early. The rest of the Monday crew. It's KEXP.

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That was Slow Fiction you heard right there with Turning Down Flowers. That is a track off the debut release from that five-piece band out of New York. Katie McBride before that, Losing My Love off the second full-length album from that Toronto-based singer. And then brand new Bonobo started us off. Talk to Me, the new album Distance and Static is out on September 11th. They will be on tour, heading up Oakland on November 14th, here in Seattle, November 17th. My name is Lisa LeClaire, filling in for Eva Walker on the show today. And if you want to reach out, make a request, say hi, dj@kxp.org is one way you can do that. You can also text in at 206-903-5397. I'm flying solo today here on this Labor Day early morning. We've got lots ahead, though, on the show for you. Birthdays to celebrate for Chrissy Hynde of Pretenders, Chris Hecklin of Lush, Gloria Gaynor has a birthday today. Some album anniversaries also to celebrate from the Black Keys, Gary Newman, Bell and Sebastian, The Slits, and more, including this album anniversary from Spiritualize. This is Less Dance off of And Nothing Hurt. You're tuned in to KXP, and it is early.

0: Hey, XB, where the music matters. Belle and Sebastian right there with Dirty Dream Number 2 off The Boy with the Arab Strap, which was released on this day in 1998 as the third album from that Scottish band. Before that, another Scottish artist, Brooke Combe, Love Was Made of Stone. And then you heard Pretender's Angel of the Morning. And a very, very happy 75th birthday today to Chrissy Hynde of Pretenders, born on this day in 1951. And then Spiritualize started us off with Let's Dance off of End Nothing Hurt, which was released on this day, September 7th, 2018.
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0: You are tuned in to Early. My name is Lisa LeClaire, here with you until 7 a.m. this morning. And on the way, I've still got some new music ahead from Catherine Moan Perennial. And this one from Westside Cowboy's new record. This is Coyote.

0: 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That was new music right there from Catherine Moan, Enemy, off the first album in 5 years from that Philadelphia singer, CM Ultra. Gary Newman before that with Metal off The Pleasure Principle, which was released 47 years ago on this day in 1979. Horse Girl before that, Switch Over from Phonetics On and On. That was one of my favorite records released back in 2025. And then West Side Cowboys started us off with Coyote from the debut LP from that Manchester band, It Goes On, here on Early.
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0: My name is Lisa LeClaire, here with you on Early. Thank you for being here this early, early Monday morning. 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
2: KEXP. Pet Shop Boys right there. Hit music from Actually, released on this day in 1987. The Slits before that with Typical Girls off of Cut, which was released on this day in 1979. So many great album releases today. Bangs before that, out of Olympia with Chocolate Cobwebs. And then you heard brand new music from a band called Perennial. Ready, Steady, Go is the name of that one. From their new record, Modernism, out this Friday. Or actually, next Friday, September 18th. Right now, it's New Chelsea Wolf, Seethe, from the new record, The Dark.

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So that makes me a ghost when I die, right? I call that sugar.

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1: 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That was the band we call S-Kid, Sugartown from Fish, based out of Sweden. Cherry Cola before that with Cristalina out of Mexico City. Florence and the Machine with Daffodil off of Dance Fever. And then you heard brand new music from Chelsea Wolfe Seethe from the new record The Dark. And she will be hitting up at the Moore Theater here in Seattle on September 18th.
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1: 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I am your host, Lisa LeClaire, here with you all the way up until the morning show with Troy Nelson, kicking off at 7 a.m. And if you want to reach out during the show, DJ at KXP.org is how to email in. And 206-903-5397 is if you want to text. You've got your phone in front of you, which you probably do. I've got another album anniversary to celebrate on the show today. This one from the Black Keys, Keep Me, off of Rubber Factory, released on this day in 2004.

0: It's KXP where the music matters, and Alabama Shakes, they are back for their first new record in more than 11 years. That is How Love's Supposed to Go from I Must Be Dreaming out now. Gary Clark Jr. before that with Bright Lights, and then the Black Keys started us off with Keep Me off of Rubber Factory. That is the third studio album from the Black Keys, which was released on this day 22 years ago.
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0: KXP, where the music matters. That is Lady Hawk right there with Magic here on a very, very early shift here at KXP. Hazy Waters before that with Blue. That is new from the London Trio. Lush before that, Sweetness and Light. And remembering Chris Acklin, drummer for Lush, who was born on this day in 1966. He passed away tragically at the age of 30 in 1996. The band went on extended hiatus after that. Dummy before that with Full Spectrum Dominance from their new record, Do You Love the Color of the Sky, out in October.
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0: You are tuned in to Early. My name is Lisa LeClaire. Slowly wrapping things up here on the show before Troy Nelson takes over at 7 a.m. for the morning show. This right here is from Oscar Medkay, Sweet Nothings, here on KXP. 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

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That was Cassius right there, and Effers with a remix of Feeling For You. For that, a very, very happy birthday today to the legendary Gloria Gaynor, born on this day in 1943. She is 83 years old today. You heard I Am What I Am, Marco Freddy remix of that track. And then Oscar Medkay started us off with Sweet Things off the 2026 record Feel. My name is Lisa LeClaire, wrapping up things here on Early. Troy Nelson is up next on The Morning Show, so stay tuned for that. And then on the midday show today with Cheryl, she has got Death Cab for Cutie live at 11 a.m. You can hear that broadcasting live, or if you're local to Seattle, you can stop on by and come check that one out. It's free, all ages, open to the public. Definitely recommend you get here a little early if you want to do that. Eva will be back tomorrow. I'm just keeping her seat warm here on this Labor Day holiday. I'm going to leave you with one last track before I go, as a single. It was released on this day in 1987 from When in Rome. This is The Promise. Hope you have a fantastic Monday, everybody. Thanks for listening. KXP.

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3: You're okay. You're not green.
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3: You're not Troy? A good kid. 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
5: KEXP.

All right. Good morning, everybody. It is time for the morning show, and that is music from Caroline Polachek right there, getting remixed by PVA, and that song called Welcome to My Island. You heard music from Hatchie teaming up with the now-defunct band The Pains of Being Pure at Heart, and that was them collaborating to cover the Jesus and Mary Chain's Sometimes Always, which the original version, Jim Reed of Jesus and Mary Chain, teamed up with Hope Sandoval. Love the original version. Love that cover. And you heard music from The Stills going back to 2003. I played that song the other day. I wanted to play the studio version. Accidentally played the live version. The live version's great, but I just really wanted to hear the studio version, taking us all back in a time machine back to 2003 with that song, Still in Love Song. And starting off the show today, music from Pulp from their 1995 classic album, Different Class. Common People, the name of the track. Welcome to the morning show, everybody. My name is Troy Nelson, hanging out with you here on this Labor Day, on this Monday. I hope you all had a great weekend. Well, for a lot of you, the weekend continues. And thank you for waking up early and hanging out with us here on the morning show. And there's a couple different ways you can reach out. You can text 206-903-5397. You can also email DJ at KEXP.org. You can follow along with us on the real-time playlist. There's a bunch of additional information on the real-time playlist that you can see at KEXP.org. Shout out to Zach waking up early and adding all that information on the real-time playlist. People already writing in. Thank you, Adrian. And Adrian listening from Canada. We've got Mark in the Ballard neighborhood. Hugh listening from Indianapolis. And also Peter in Missoula, Montana. I'll do some more shout-outs throughout the show today. And let's get back to it with brand-new music from Frankie Rose. This song is called Manifest. Good morning, everybody. It's KEXP, your morning show.

0: You're listening to KEXP, The Morning Show. That is the latest from the Los Angeles-based singer, songwriter, and producer, Steve Lacy. Beautiful new record called Oh Yeah. The Feeling is the name of that track. Steve Lacy going to be out on tour, going to be in San Francisco on Thursday, November 24th. That's going to be at the Bill Graham Civic Auditorium. And we'll be in Seattle Saturday, November 26th at the WAMU Theater. Before that, you heard the latest from Blonde Redhead. That song is called Blood Spilled. Then we go back to 2003 once again. And that is from the Icelandic group Worm Is Green and covering Joy Division's Love Will Tear Us Apart. And at the top of the set, Frankie Rose. And the new album from Frankie Rose will be out on the 18th of this month. Manifest is the name of that track. Frankie Rose, for all of our Bay Area listeners, playing tonight in San Francisco at the Castro. I couldn't recommend going and seeing Frankie Rose live. Love her. And Frankie's going to be back in Seattle on September 12th at the Showbox at the Market. And it's all right here on Listener Powered KEXP.
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0: Thank you for being with us here on The Morning Show here on this Labor Day. My name is Troy Nelson, and up next here on the show, this is the latest from Francisca Valenzuela. It's KEXP.

0: Now, thanks to microcircuitry and electronic components, you can have that same sound at your fingertips at the touch of a button.
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0: You are listening to KEXP, The Morning Show, and that's one of my new favorites out of Berlin. That is Dina Summer, and the album's coming out on September 20th. It's going to be called Children of the Night. Bats in Paris is the name of that track. You heard music from Sudan Archives before that, and that is the song Freakalyzer. And what else do we have going on here? Danger Mouse and Black Thought and Rag and Bone Man all on that track called Up from last year. And new music from Francisca Valenzuela. Maldita is the name of the track. Francisca is going to be in San Francisco at the Rickshaw Stop on Sunday, November 15th. Then we'll be in Seattle at Hidden Hall on Tuesday, November 17th. 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
0: All right, here we are. Morning Show, Labor Day weekend. Thank you for being with us. My name's Troy Nelson, hanging out with you on The Morning Show. I got here, as I usually do, 6:20, 6:30 in the morning. And I was setting up here in DJ One, and I was looking out the window, and there's a bunch of people lined up. I was like, what's going on? Is there going to be like some kind of like marathon or race, or what is going on here? Then I looked up at the schedule, and I was like, oh yeah, Death Cab for Cutie are going to be live here at KEXP at 11 a.m. So people, it's open to the public, so people are already lined up. So if you're in the Seattle Center neighborhood and you want to see Death Cab, I would highly recommend steering your car or bike or Lime scooter, whatever you're riding, or if you're walking, I would get here because the line is already pretty decent for 7:55 in the morning as of right now. Speaking of that, I got a message from a listener named Kristen. And Kristen said, hey, Troy, not sure if you're taking requests, but my boyfriend Logan got there early to wait in line for the Death Cab show and is in the studio. He loves Young Lean. Could you play the song Storm 2 if you're taking requests so he can jam while he waits? So going out to Logan, who's in line waiting for Death Cab right now. And this is from Kristen right here. This is Generation and Young Lean with Storm 2. It's KEXP.
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0: KEXP, and that is the music of Portraits of Tracy. Swinging for the fences right out of the gate, only 22 years old. That one song right there is better than all the 100 songs I wrote before I was 22 years old. And that song is called Caught in a Jam. The album is called Question. Where do our primal instincts originate? The answer, MTV. It's hilarious. Before that, you heard Soft Loft. That song is called Wednesdays. The new album is out. Just came out last Friday. Called Throw a Dice. And you heard music from Ladytron. Had a request from a listener named Athena wanting to hear some old school Ladytron. That's from 2002's Light and Magic album. 17 is the name of that track. And a request. And that is going out to Logan, who is right outside here, just about 30 feet away from me, waiting in line to see Death Cab for Cutie. Death Cab's going to be on the midday show at 11 a.m. It's open to the public, so people lined up early. People were lined up at like 6-something in the morning. And that is from Logan's girlfriend, Kristen, wanting to hear Young Lean and Generation right there with that song, Storm 2.
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0: Thank you for being with us here on KEXP. Appreciate all of you listening in, looking at everybody writing in as well. I'm trying to get to as many of these requests as possible. Thank you, Brian, listening from The Mission in San Francisco. Also, Teddy, listening in Grand Junction, Colorado. And we've got Ryan in the Olympic Peninsula, Skyler in Mercer Island, John listening from Virginia, Skip in White Center, Mark in the Ballard neighborhood. Looking over at email, thank you, Jane. Jane sending in a photo, rocking the KEXP hat, and husband rocking the KEXP t-shirt. Appreciate that. They are planning a trip to come tour KEXP next Tuesday. So looking forward to meeting them. And looking forward to being with all of you here the next couple of hours here on The Morning Show. And up next, I've got some music right here from Caribou. It's KEXP.

0: KEXP, man, there's been just so much fantastic music coming out lately. I mean, the whole year, but especially in the last month or so. And that is music out of London from Hazy Waters. And they describe their music as filtering raw 90s and 2000s alternative rock through a warped electronic lens. That's a pretty good description there, Hazy Waters. Blue is the name of that song. You heard new music from Trentemøller. I'm very excited about this. A new album coming out on November 13th on his own record label. And that song is called Terrified. We've had Trentemøller here at the KEXP studios. And also new music that is already a contender for my top 10, even though I've only heard three songs from the upcoming album that will be released on September 25th, and that is from Uchi Yara. And that song is called Diva Club. The album's called Body Scanner. Can't wait to hear more from Uchi Yara. And you heard music from Caribou going back a few years to the album Suddenly. That song is called You and I. And Bay Area listeners can catch Caribou at the Portola Music Festival that's happening on September 20th. And it looks like on Drive Time, there's going to be tickets given away for that. It looks like Greta will be in for the Drive Time shift. And she will have two pairs to give away to that festival. My name is Troy Nelson, hanging out with you right here on KEXP, your morning show.
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0: The morning show continuing on here on this Labor Day. And what do I got coming up? Let's see what musical journey we can go on, starting right here with the latest from Wild Pink.

0: There's a force in the universe that makes things happen. And all you have to do is get in touch with it.
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0: 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That is Benjamin Gibbard right there of Death Cab for Cutie, covering Teenage Fan Club's The Concept, not only covering that song. Benjamin Gibbard covered the entire album, Bandwagon-esque, from Teenage Fan Club. And that's going out to all the people that are waiting in line out in the gathering space to see Death Cab for Cutie. Going to be live at 11 a.m. on the midday show. Lots of people lined up. This is definitely one of the larger lines I have seen in quite some time. Before that, you heard new music from Fontaines D.C., and their new album is going to be called Dopamine Chamber. Great name. And Marianne is the name of that new track. And new music from Wild Pink. That song is called Still Coming Down, and it's all right here on Listener Powered KEXP.
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0: You're listening to KEXP. It is the morning show, and I am Troy Nelson. I am with you today here on this Labor Day and looking at all your messages. Thank you, Justin, listening from Berkeley. And we've got James in San Francisco, who used to live in Seattle, and also Paul in Alameda. I appreciate all of you. Thank you to Aaron. I will get to your requests very, very soon. But up next here on the morning show, this is the latest from Kelsey Liu. It's called Running to Pain.

0: WBCN, who's this?
1: Hey, this is Brad. This is Brad.
0: Now, who's your favorite artist? Who do you want to hear?
1: Well, my favorite artist right now is Fatboy Slim. That guy kicks ass.
0: How tremendous is Fatboy Slim?
1: The band of the 90s, if you want to call it a band, because it's a one-man name.
0: Wow. Fatboy, and you want to hear that new Fatboy song?
1: Absolutely.
0: Which one?
1: The Funk Soul Brother. Check it out.
0: Sing it. I don't know which one.
1: Right about now. The Funk Soul Brother. Check it out now. The Funk Soul Brother.
2: Right about now. The Funk Soul Brother. Check it out now. The Funk

0: We spend a lot of time carefully choosing the songs we play. That's why you hear only the music you like best.
1: KEXP, where the music matters.

You're listening to KEXP. It is the morning show. I have yet to hear a Dark Chisme song that I don't like. I just don't understand how they do it. Suffer Like Me is the name of that track. One of my favorites, Dark Chisme out of Seattle. And who else do we got? Oh, yeah, I had a request for some Fatboy Slim. You actually got a little double dose of Fatboy Slim there. I got this message from Aaron, Mike, Natalie.

0: in Seattle Monday, October 12th at Numo's. We'll be playing in Portland October 13th at the Wonder Ballroom. And we'll be in San Francisco Thursday, October 15th at the Great American Music Hall.
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0: All right, it's about 12 minutes past the top of the hour. My name is Troy Nelson, hanging out with you here on this Labor Day here on KEXP. And wow, there's lots of people here very excited about Death Cab for Cutie, who are going to be live on KEXP at 11 a.m. on the midday show. It's open to the public, and the public are very excited about that. I mean, I saw a line forming at 6-something in the morning, and here we are. So definitely stick around for that, and I'll do some more shout-outs very, very soon. But up next here on the morning show, this is the latest from the California band Ceremony. It's called Other Hells. It's KEXP.

0: You're listening to KEXP. It's the morning show. Music from Silver Sun Pickups, going back to their album that I can't believe came out 20 years ago, almost to the day. Wow. Melatonin is the name of that track. They're out on tour. And what an interesting and cool bill. They're going to be out on tour with The Shins and Weezer. I gave some tickets away the other day, and that's going to be something for sure. And speaking of something, I'm very excited about the new Interpol. The new album's called This Mirror Weighs a Ton. Paul Banks, one of my favorite voices of all time. Wings on Fire is the name of that track. Actually, I played that because it was a request. We have all these people in the gathering space waiting to see Death Cab for Cutie live here at KEXP, so the line is huge. And a listener who I now know is named Deneen just walked up to the glass, because I can see out into the gathering space and they can see into the booth, and just held up a piece of paper and it just said Interpol. And I was like, sure, yeah, absolutely. And before that, you heard the latest from the Los Angeles, or is it Los Angeles? They're, I know they're from California, but the band Ceremony. And they've put out one heck of a new album called Tell Me Your Dream. Other Hells is the name of the track. And it's all right here on Listener Powered, KEXP, your morning show.
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0: Thanks for hanging out. It's KEXP. It's the morning show. It's Labor Day. I'm looking at all these great messages coming in, and got a message just now from Jason. It says that love that we have you, Troy, on this Monday morning. 20 years of Silver Sun Pickups. We are getting up there in age, Jason says. You are correct, Jason. I know that because I woke up the other day and I had somehow pulled some kind of muscle in between my ribs. And wow, it's been like a week and a half of sheer horror. Like getting in and out of a car, sitting up, just doing anything. I can't even breathe in all the way because it hurts. And everybody I tell that story to, they're like, yep, that's called getting old. So thank you. Oh, and Jason goes on to say, and Paul Banks from Interpol, still incredible after all these years. You are very correct. Hi, Mary. Mary was giving me a wave emoji. Mary from Santa Fe, thank you. And let's see, Kyle in Green Lake, Lenny Bop listening in. We got Roger in Inner Bay. What else we got? I DJ'd a wedding near Inner Bay, more like Magnolia, this past weekend for my dear friends Chelsea and Johnny. We've got Cheryl in Alameda, California, looking at all these messages coming in. We appreciate it. All right, up next here on The Morning Show, this is music from Kelly Lee Owens. It's KEXP. Evolution.

0: He just highlighted Avatar, he clicked the drop-down menu, and then he just randomly selected Papyrus.
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0: Like a thoughtless child, just yanking leaves along the way.

0: It is KEXP, and that's right there is the legendary Bjork. Army of Me is the name of that track. And you heard music from Hoover Phonic going all the way back to 1997. And from their album, A New Stereophonic Sound, you heard new music from Gecko Boy. And that song is called Commando. And music from Kelly Lee Owens going back to the self-titled album. And that song, Evolution.
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0: It's the morning show. My name is Troy. We've got a little bit of time left together. I'll be with you until 10 o'clock. At 10 o'clock, you will be with the lovely Cheryl Waters and the midday show. And at 11 a.m., we're going to go live with Death Cab for Cutie. And so definitely stick around for that. Up next, here's a very cool collaboration. This is Michelle Endegaocello teaming up with Cat Power, covering the Human League. It's KEXP.

0: What is that gloomy racket?
1: That's the Human League.
0: That is electro nonsense.
1: They're electro pioneers. They invented music.
0: Invented music?
1: Yeah.
0: What happened before then?
1: It was just tuning up before then. KEXP.

It is KEXP. That is the latest from Ghost Funk Orchestra, a 10-piece cinematic soul project. Ocotillo is the name of that track. And you heard music from Michelle Endigao Cello and Cat Power teaming up to cover the Human League's Don't You Want Me. My name is Troy Nelson. What a pleasure it has been to be with all of you here on this Labor Day. And as I've mentioned many times, because the excitement is in the air, stick around. We're going to be live with Death Cab for Cutie on the midday show. That's going to be happening at 11 a.m. with Cheryl Waters. So stick around for that. I want to give a shout out to Zach on the real-time playlist, adding so much additional information. If you all follow along with us on the real-time playlist, you'll know what I'm talking about. Lots of great information there at kexp.org. Thank you, Zach, for waking up on this Labor Day and being with us on the real-time playlist. Also, I want to give a birthday shout out to an 8-year-old named Jude. I got a message from Anthony, and it says, "Hey, Troy, any chance you could give my 8-year-old daughter Jude a birthday shout out? She would get a kick out of it while eating crepes in Nelson, BC. I didn't even know there was a Nelson, BC. That's something I should know. And so happy birthday, Jude, and to all of you that may have a birthday today. I'm going to leave you with one more and stick around for the midday show with Cheryl Waters. This is the latest from Nick Leon and Ella Minus. Have a great day. I'll be back with you tomorrow. Same time, same place.

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1: Yeah. Hello, I'm Steve Mason of the Beta Band, and this is KEXP, where music matters.

That is Rat-a-Tat here on the Midday Show on KEXP, listener-powered radio, going out to Raymond. I'm Cheryl Waters. Thanks so much for joining me today. I got my wonderful DJ assistant, Cheryl Hansen, at Cheryl Squared today on the Midday Show. And thanks so much for joining us today. And we've got Jen and her kitties on Orca's Island, Emily and Troy, Anthony tuning in as well today. You heard Blind Yeo before that Rat-a-Tat tune. And that is the debut album from that UK-based collective. The Lemoyne Point is the name of the

0: new Blind Yeo album. And you also heard the Beta Band from Hot Shots 2, that song called One.
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0: 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That's less than an hour from now, so don't go far. 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Coming up next, here is something from the fifth album from North Carolina rapper Rapsody, another stellar set of reflective, expansive, hard-hitting hip-hop on the new album God Got a Afro and Gold Hoops. I make them go, whoa.

0: Bay Area artist Ye Ming and the Rumors from the album Residue, that song called Cheap Thrill. You also heard Suki Waterhouse from the latest album Loveland and Sybil Attar in that set. The latest from the Stockholm-based singer-songwriter is a moody, bittersweet collection of art pop called Amor Fati. And Rhapsody and Noma Supasta with the song Joyful. And a beautiful song blending dance and spirituality, leaning into the idea of joy as a form of cultural resistance. Again, that's new music from Rhapsody on KEXP.
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0: I'm Cheryl Waters. 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Death Cab for Cutie live on KEXP right here on the Midday Show in just 29 minutes. Don't go far. Coming up next, I appreciate Ted for this message, who says, rather than torture you, Cheryl, to come up with a favorite pinback song, I will request one I think is fantastic. You've done a great job. I love every pinback song, so I appreciate your assistance, Ted. This is from Autumn of the Seraphs. It's called Torch on KEXP.

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3: TV on the radio from the 2008 album Dear Science. You just heard the song Lover's Day. Ramona Falls out of Portland, Oregon with Can't Save You. That comes from the 2017 album Coils. And Pinback, Torch by Request, going out to Ted. Always happy to get a Pinback request. Want to say hi to Carol listening in Bend today. And I'm so excited. Death Cab for Cutie live on KEXP at 11 o'clock. That's just 13 minutes away. Here's my favorite song right now. It's by This Is Lorelei.

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3: 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I'm Cheryl Waters here in the KEXP studios with a band I know I'm not alone in saying I have loved for a very, very long time. It is such a joy and a pleasure to have them live in the KEXP studios today. It's Death Cab for Cutie. Welcome.

0: It's Death Cab for Cutie live on KEXP. Songs from the new album, I Built You a Tower. I think we're going to take a blast to the past now.
1: Let's go back in the Wayback Machine. Woo!

0: That is Death Cab for Cutie live on KEXP. That was so fun. Thank you so much. Ben, you talk about the way back machine. And I mean, you now go way, way back, like 3 decades worth of music. And every album has so many singles on it. And fans also love the deep cuts. How do you even begin to put a set list together?
1: I think when we go out and we're touring a new album, we want to serve the reason that we're out there with a new record. So we try to play 7 or 8 new tunes, but in a set with like 24, 25 songs, we try to make sure that we're maybe not hitting every record every time, but we do our best. We look at set lists where we played the last time in those particular cities and make sure that we're playing different songs we played last time. But it's become a challenge because people have their favorite eras, their favorite records. You have to kind of... Can't make everybody happy, I suppose.
0: Well, the fans have the good fortune for you to be among the bands that has never struck out on an album. Every album you put out is so solid. And this new one is awesome, just so beautifully stunning. I'd say it's one of your best records yet, which is really saying a lot. And you've said that even though the band might be aging, you still want to make upbeat, energetic, and fun music, and you have definitely accomplished that on this new record. Tell me a little bit about how things feel making music now.
1: I feel, and the other guys can speak to this as well, but I just feel rather liberated at this point in our career, where we can just make the kind of things that we want to make. I think we have I'd like to hope that we have a really good sense of our own history and we understand what fans of this band love about this band, primarily because we are first and foremost fans of this band. But I've been saying in recent years, like, the fans are always right. Whatever they think is the best record is the best record. And if they poo-poo a new record, they're probably right about it. But thankfully, this one, we've gotten good response from it. And I think it's because it musically kind of is much more kind of connected to maybe some earlier eras of the band that were more guitar based in the early days, and that stuff's always been the most fun stuff for us to play as well. So to get a chance to kind of create a bridge between maybe the first 3 or 4 albums and today was a fun kind of experience.
0: Well, the sonic variety and dynamic shifts on this new album are just so intoxicating. You start out with the gorgeous

0: a song full of stars, and then you just do not let up over 11 tracks. And it's just such a beautiful journey. And you've always been very honest and transparent in your songwriting, I feel. And I understand that when you started writing this album, between tours, just putting out a lot of energy there, that you were going through some big changes in your personal life. And I'm wondering how these songs came together with so much going on in your life. You were like out on the road constantly and, you know, then back at home dealing with things going on in your life. What can you tell me about this record?
1: Well, I mean, one of the greatest pieces of advice that anybody can give a writer of any discipline is to write what you know. And I think that, you know, I went through a divorce. It was not fun, as those things tend to not be fun. But at the same time, you know, I think there are universal themes of loss and longing and grief that people experience in many different kind of corners of their life. So my thought has always been that if I'm feeling compelled to write about something, there's a good chance that other people have experienced something similar to it. And if I can write about it in a way that strikes some kind of universal chord in that particular feeling, you know, it might connect with people.
0: And understandably, you're writing about your life differently than you might have, you know, 30 years ago. And I thought it was interesting when you were out touring in celebration of Transatlanta System and the Postal Service. So you're on stage 2 hours plus every night for, I think, over a year. And I thought it was interesting where you talked about that you were living, because you weren't playing a mix of all your records and current and new music, you were living in this 20-something self every night. And what that must have been like an emotional whiplash to go.
1: It wasn't painful. It wasn't something that was, it wasn't difficult to do. I think more than anything, I found myself, you know, in the midst of playing some of these songs, I felt a number of different thoughts. One, I thought about some things. I wish I would have written about this differently. I wish I should say, not that I wish I would have written about it differently, more that I feel I have a higher level of emotional intelligence at 50 than I did at 26 when I was writing a lot of these songs. And it's just really an indication of one's own kind of like emotional growth over one's life when you're going back and, for lack of a better way of putting it, reading diary entries that you wrote when you're in your mid-20s. And another thought that I had oftentimes with a lot of those songs, some of the ones that are a little more acerbic, was that I'm really glad I don't feel this way anymore. And I'm really glad that, you know, maybe some of the people who are in those songs that, you know, that we have progressed past that point in our lives. And, you know, to kind of borrow a term, we can kind of look back and laugh now. So that was, and there are also moments like, I could have written that better. you know, every record's it's a snapshot of a particular time and place, and you know, at the end of the day, I was more just really grateful and humbled that people were coming out to see us play those records, and that those records still mean so much to people.
0: Well, it's nice to know, as we've lived some life and put some experiences behind us, that we have grown and evolved.
1: Yeah, we always joke in the band that, you know, at 50, I don't want to be singing songs about a cop stealing my skateboard. You know. Literally or figuratively, we want to kind of keep it. I want to be writing about where I am in my life at this point at 50 years old and not trying to write from perspective of where I was when I was younger.
0: But it's so funny how much we still love hearing that song about a cop stealing skateboard. That
1: sure, absolutely. I mean, you know, it takes us back to a time in our life when things were a little simpler, and that was the biggest concern we had.
0: Oh. Well, the band is such a solid unit. You've been doing this together for such a long time, some of you for a really long time. And you know each other so well, and I imagine you've built a lot of trust over the years. How do you support one another?
2: That's a great question. I mean, I think the thing we've always done well in this band is, I mean, it sounds maybe a bit cliche, but we're pretty good communicators. We really check in with each other. We maintain friendships outside of the work that we're doing in the band. And I mean, I don't know. I mean,
1: I think we
2: just show up for each other.
1: Yeah. I mean, look, yeah. we've, you know, this has been the longest continual relationship in my life that aren't the people that I'm like blood related to. And I think that, you know, we have grown, you know, certainly Nick and Jason and I, and, you know, when Dave and Zach joined the band as well, we've all kind of grown up together. We've grown together. If we haven't, Nick and I had literally grew up together.
2: Yeah.
1: And the rest of us have grown together over the past almost 15 years. And I think one of the things that I really enjoy about being in this band at this point is like it's very clear to all five of us that we're all pulling in the same direction.
3: Yeah.
1: And I think that when you're young, it's very easy to kind of, I think young bands kind of get a little bit out of sorts when they don't feel like they're pulling in the same direction. They might not be pulling in the same direction, or they might just have terrible communication skills, as certainly Death Cab for Cutie did in like 1998. but the older we get, I think we just realize, like, look, why are we here? We're here because we want to play the music for people that they want to hear, and we want to make new things that feel meaningful and challenging for us creatively. So, you know, if anybody in the band gives me says, hey, I don't like that lyric, my first instinct isn't necessarily to be defensive, but just like, okay, well, tell me why. What's not working for you? Because if you're hearing it and you're hearing it, there's something that could be improved there. And so I think that's the thing that is, it's one of the more, it's one of the nicer things about being older in a band is that you can be honest with each other and not get your feelings too hurt.
0: Well, that trust and support you have for one another probably extends outside the studio and making the songs as well. Just the music landscape has changed so much over the last 30 years. And I imagine that having that foundation as a band, you just learn to trust your gut and think about how you want to move forward. I mean, it's clear you want to make a career out of this, and you've done such a good job at that, but you need to keep always looking forward.
1: I suppose so. I mean, creatively looking forward, but I think that as we've gotten older, I just feel very fortunate that we came up in the era that we did. Let's just put it that way. I think it's incredibly difficult for young bands today to kind of get a leg up, to evolve and develop in a way that doesn't have a microscope on them all the time. And just the landscape, the economics of being in a band are incredibly difficult now. So at the end of the day, I just feel very fortunate we came up in the era that we did, and you know that hopefully we can be of any assistance to young bands in whatever capacity we're able to, because it's gnarly out there.
0: Well, it's so exciting to hear this new album, I Built You a Tower. I was at the hometown shows for Transatlanticism and the Postal Service Give Up, and I could just really feel the love. It looked like the band was feeling it and also giving it right back. And then you followed it up with a celebration anniversary tour for Plans. And again, so fun for the fans, I hope also for the band. But it must feel really great to be playing some new songs.
1: Yeah, around last summer, we were doing some shows. Well, we did the shows here in Seattle. We did a few in New York. And one of us, to another one of us backstage within earshot of all five of us, was like, I really can't wait to have some new songs to play. and so we were very excited to get in the studio and make some new music. And I mean, look, you know, at this point in our career, we've been doing this so long. We fully recognize and want to serve the relationships that people have with the records that have been out in the world for a long time. We want to you know, provide, you know, people coming to the shows and the listeners an opportunity to interface with their memories that are directly related to our music. But we would not continue to do this if the primary goal were not to continue making new music and be challenging ourselves creatively in some form or fashion.
0: Well, the fans are out there. Many of us have been along for the entire 30-year ride. My neighbors are here viewing this today. They're tiny little ones, and they're huge fans. So kudos for you for making music that makes so many people happy.
1: And Cheryl, I have to say back to you, I mean, we have known each other for maybe even over 30 years at this point, so back to the KCMU days, the live room days. So I have to say that one of the many wonderful things about the lineage of this band is having known people such as yourself for as long as we have, and that you continue also to do great work on behalf of, beginning with KCMU and on with KXP, and so, you know, this cuts both ways for us.
0: Thank you so much. Well, clearly all of us major music fans first and foremost, and it is a pleasure to be here with all of you. Dave, Zach, Ben, Jason, Nick, it's been quite a journey, and I'm so happy that you took time to come in today. Thank you so much.
1: Our pleasure.
4: It's an honor.
0: Death Cab for Cutie live on KEXP, the new album, I Built You a Tower. Absolutely magnificent. And I can't thank the band enough for coming in today. 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
3: You just heard Catherine Wheel from the Ferment album, that song Black Metallic, Never. Get tired of hearing that one. Cuts You Up from Peter Murphy, The Cure from The Edge of the Deep Green Sea, and Death Cab for Cutie live on KEXP. Songs from the album I Built You a Tower, and ending with Kath from the album Narrow Stairs. And what a great session that was, and so fun to chat with the band and catch up. And you can go back and listen to that again, or if you missed it, on the KEXP streaming archive for the next 2 weeks, and subscribe to our YouTube channel. We'll let you know every time we launch a new video. Amy says, what a great live show and interview with Death Cab for Cutie. I was really feeling that idea of growth with age as they were talking. And then now you're playing tracks that I used to feel real serious about when I was younger. I used to immerse myself into The Cure's Disintegration and Bauhaus and Catherine Wheel. Seems so silly now, but here in my kitchen in good times and with age, I still know every lyric. I'm right there with you, Amy. Love that. I love the KEXP can play music from any era and mix it in with new music discovery. That's one of the many things that makes us special, and we appreciate all of you that support that kind of discovery and memories with music. And Roy says, Cheryl and Ben got me through the hardest day of my life when I was all by myself and they were there on the air back in 2003. And we are so honored that Death Cab still bringing the love to the airwaves here at KEXP. Thanks so much for tuning in today. Jordan's listening, and Chelsea also tuned in. Right now I've got something from Toro y Moi's album Whole Earth on KEXP.

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1: You're tuned in to the Midday Show. It's KEXP, where the music matters. Thank you so much for hanging out with me today. I'm Cheryl Waters. I got my wonderful DJ assistant, Cheryl Hansen, here with me today. We love being here with you. Thank you so much for being a part of the KEXP community, Guiding Light in that set. And that is a brand new album from them called Fear of My Own Time, the debut album from that band out of Austin, Texas, and shares member with Touch Girl, Apple Blossom. And that song from them was called, I have to look at the real-time playlist, Shackled by Lust. You can follow along with the real-time playlist at kexp.org. You also heard something from the new Black Marble album, Life in Small Spaces. Jamie Rosso in that set, a set full of live music today, that Jamie Rosso record called Away. It's actually an EP from the British musician, and it's the debut, a sweet set of groovy, soulful dance pop. And before Jamie Rosso, you heard Toro y Moi, that Bay Area artist, with Walking in the Rain from their 2024 album Whole Earth. And I did a live on KEXP session from Oakland at 25th Street Recording Studio with Toro y Moi around the release of that record. You can watch that on the KEXP YouTube channel. Time for the live on KEXP in-studio feature, even though we had a live band at 11 o'clock today. I love to get into the archive and playing tracks from past in-studio sessions. Here's one of my favorite bands from a 2017 live on KEXP session. It's Alt-J on KEXP. Zero.

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2: The Charlatans on KEXP, the only one I know, and that one's going out to Kim, who's going to see the Charlatans at the Castro tonight. Have a great time. And tell them that we send our love. They're playing in San Francisco tonight and at the Showbox in Seattle, September 12th. You also heard Waves Crashing out of Olympia. Marine Garden comes from their album In the Blur, which came out in May. And Sloth Rust going out to Chelsea in San Francisco. Burn the Deck is the name of that song. You also heard Wolf Parade with Your Dreaming from Cry, Cry, Cry, their 2017 album. And Karina wanted to hear Call It a Ritual from Wolf Parade's album At Mount Zoomer. Alt-J live on KEXP back in 2017, that song called Cold Blood.
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2: 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You've got to tune to the Midday Show on KEXP, where the music matters. And Marcus is still savoring a great day of Bumbershoot. Could you play some Orville Peck to make it last? He put on a blistering show last night. I'll get something new on for you, Marcus. And Tiffany and Garrett are currently on the road on their honeymoon and wants to hear some Talking Heads. Love that. I'll get that on for you as well. But first, for Jordan listening in Nova Scotia, here is Say She She on KEXP.

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3: 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I'm Cheryl Waters. It is of Monsters and Men in that set. Such a joyous tune. 6 weeks comes from their debut album, My Head is an Animal. Wild Woman from Lucius and Say She by request on listener-powered KEXP. I am so happy to be here with you today. I hope you heard Death Cab for Cutie live on KEXP. That was at 11 a.m. If you missed it, check it out on our two-week streaming archive and subscribe to our YouTube channel. We'll let you know when the video of that launches. I'll be back tomorrow at 10 a.m. and about 15 minutes away from the afternoon show with DJ Atticus filling in for Larry Mizell Jr. today. And I got a few more songs before I go. And again, I'll see you tomorrow. Thanks to Cheryl Hansen for helping out on the show today. And I got a couple of requests coming up next. Here's that Orville Peck.

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It's the Jesus and Mary Chain. On the afternoon show, my name is Atticus. Normally on air, Tuesday nights, 10 p.m. to 1 a.m. Filling in for Larry Mizell Jr. today. And it is great to be here. 9 million rainy days from Darklands. I'm actually wearing that t-shirt right now. It kind of worked out perfectly. Death Cup for Cutie right before that. We Look Like Giants from Transatlanticism. They name-checked the Jesus and Mary Chain in that song. And they were just at KEXP. Just a couple of hours ago, they did an in-studio session for the new record. They played three new songs, and they also played Kath at the very end. A great interview with Cheryl Waters. Check that out when it hits YouTube. The Stone Roses, starting off the set, my favorite song of all time, I Want to Be Adored, from the self-titled album, The Stone Roses. Just saw Turnstile at Bumbershoot 2 days ago, Saturday night. That's when it happened. And they covered I Want to Be Adored. I was very, very, very excited for that. And Cheryl left you with some Built to Spill conventional wisdom from you in reverse, because Cheryl knows that I am a massive Built to Spill fan, and so is she. So we just both geek out about Built to Spill all the time. Feel free to reach out, dj@kexp.org. You can also text me at 206-903-5397. Already getting lots of great emails and texts. You can keep them coming and let me know what you want to hear, where you're listening from, what's going on, all that sort of stuff. Already got some great requests. Got one for King Krule I'm going to try and fit in here very, very shortly. It's also a holiday weekend here, I guess, across the U.S., not just here in Seattle. But the gathering space is open, Sub Pop's open, Vita's open, people hanging out. Feel free to come by. It's kind of a nice day. It's cloudy out, but, you know, decent weather. At least it's not raining. All right, let's get back into some music. I got King Krule coming up here very shortly. But first, it's brand new music from Blondshell.

0: It's new music from Dark Chisme out of Seattle. That song is called Suffer Like Me. A couple of back-to-back requests there. That was King Krule with Dumb Surfer from The Ooze. I just got a request for any King Krule song, and it's hard to pick just one single one. Depeche Mode, request for Policy of Truth right before that. That is from the Violator release. And Blonde Shell starting off that set, Heart Has to Work So Hard. The new record is out next month. Blonde Shell is going to be playing the Castro Theater in San Francisco on Saturday, October 17th. And in Seattle at the Showbox Soto on Tuesday, October 20th. My name is Atticus, host and DJ every Tuesday night, 10 p.m. to 1 a.m., filling in today for the afternoon show. And this is KEXP, where the music matters, 90.3 FM in Seattle, 92.7 FM in the Bay Area.
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0: All right, I'm getting so many great requests and trying to fit those into the mix as often as I possibly can, including this one for La Union. It's Labor Day. It kind of ties in. It's KEXP.

0: It's Music from Liars. That is Mask Maker from the Mess release, going back to 2014. S product in there, Bell Tolls from Suicide Beat. That is a solo project of Melissa of Sextile, who we're actually going to listen to right after this air break. La Union by request. That one going out to Minuet, listening in the Gathering Space right now. The Gathering Space is open. Lots of people hanging out. Sub Pop's open. Vita's open. It's a good day. It's a good day to be here. My name is Atticus. I'm your host and DJ every Tuesday night, 10 p.m. to 1 a.m., filling in today for the afternoon show. And that La Union request was really fun because it is Labor Day. And I don't think that's necessarily what their name means, but, you know, tying it into unions. And I actually got a few other requests for working class songs, union-related songs. Feel free to send those in to dj@kexp.org, or you can text me 206-903-5397. I'll try and play some Labor Day songs. There's not really like a whole genre for Labor Day. Like Christmas has its whole own genre. Labor Day does not really have that, but I'm sure there's a bunch of songs out there. I'll brainstorm, and you should brainstorm as well. All right, I'll play this and I'll be right back.
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0: All right, getting lots of great requests, including this one right here for some Sextile. This is Crash. Features Izzy Gladini of Automatic. It's KEXP.

0: New music from Slow Fiction, that is Junior Year from the Dollhouse release, came out last month. Rhapsody and Mr. Porter teaming up for that one, Never Break, from God, Gotta Afro, and Gold Hoops. That one came out last month as well. Shabazz Palace is back with new music, It's a Style Sport, comes out later this month. It's October already, October 23rd. Shabazz is also going to be at KEXP this coming Thursday, September 10th at 3 p.m. It is free and open to the public. That is All World, I Won the Alpha Bet. Sex Style at the top of the set, featuring Izzy Glaudini, who you might may recognize from Automatic. That is Crash from the Push release going back to 2023. Sex Style was just here at Bumbershoot right next to KEXP at Seattle Center yesterday at 3 p.m. And it was weird to see them in the bright, sunny daylight, but they were great as always. It was a super fun time. My name is Atticus. I'm here every Tuesday night, 10 p.m. to 1 a.m., filling in today on Labor Day on Monday for the afternoon show. I put together a ask out there for everybody to send in some Labor Day request songs. It went in a few different ways. Some people sent in some working-related songs, some union-related songs, and some people said, you know, that they should be about rest because we have the day off, so we should be playing some restful songs. So there's a few different directions that we're going to go in here, and we'll play a little bit throughout the next hour or so. But I'm going to play this real fast. I'll be right back.
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0: All right, we got a lot of labor-related songs coming in, and this one got requested several times, so I figured why not start it off with it. Some music from Devo. Working in a coal mine. It's KEXP.

0: homeboy. Where you been, man? We been looking for you.
1: Yeah, we ain't seen you around Burger World lately. So where you been, huh?
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0: It's David Bowie. The title track to Heroes, this entire first 30 minutes of the show so far has been requests. Just getting absolutely flooded with all sorts of requests, labor-related requests. It's been a good half hour so far. That was Bob Dylan right before that. Maggie's Farm from Bringing It All Back Home, classic labor-related song, as well as Grateful Dead. Cumberland Blues from Working Man's Dead. It's just in the album title right there alone. Songs Ohio by request, John Henry, Split My Heart from the Magnolia Electric Company. You could pretty much pick any Bruce Springsteen song. I guess not any Bruce Springsteen song, but almost any Bruce Springsteen song if you wanted to play something for the working class. That one is The River. You also heard Devo, their version of Working in a Coal Mine from New Traditionalist. I believe that was a single, and then it got added to the bonus release of that. You can find it also from the Heavy Metal soundtrack, if you remember that show. My name is Atticus, your host and DJ every Tuesday night, 10 p.m. to 1 a.m., filling in today for the afternoon show until 4 p.m., and then Greta Rose is going to be coming in, taking you through drive time from 4 to 7 p.m. I also figured I'd have to play, well, I got a couple requests for the Grateful Dead, but I had to play them because the other two big Grateful Dead heads here are Cheryl, who didn't play any today, and Riz, who's normally on Monday for drive time, but he is off today, so I figured why not. I'll have to step into their shoes, play some Grateful Dead for them. You can keep sending requests to DJ at KEXP.org. 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I'm seeing them all. I'm way behind in responding to everybody.
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0: All right. Thanks for joining us. The sun is starting to peek out here in Seattle. It's a beautiful day here. A lot of people hanging out at the gathering space. Feel free to come by. We're open for a while until 6 p.m. today. I'm going to play some more labor-related songs throughout the show, but we're going to play some other new music as well, including this one from Hazy Waters. This one is called Blue.

0: music from Julia Jacklin, and that is Get Away From Me, I Think I'll Love You Soon from The Gem. That one comes out in a few weeks on September 25th. Julia Jacklin's going to be playing in San Francisco at the Castro Theater on Friday and Saturday, October 23rd and 24th. And we'll be playing in Seattle at the Moore Theater on Wednesday, October 28th. Lex Walton in there, Hipster Runoff from the new release Ultimate Love Forever. Came out a couple of weeks ago, got Best New Music on Pitchfork. Just been getting a lot of press. It's been fun. Gwen, right before that, that is Pop, brand new song from that Welsh artist. And Hazy Waters at the top of the set, another new song. That one is called Blue, and they are out of London. My name is Atticus. Thanks for joining us today. I'm going to play some stuff, and I'll be right back.
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0: All right, thanks for joining us, and thank you to all the donors out there for making KEXP possible. We would not be here if it wasn't for you. Everything here, the gathering space, our live in-studio performances. We had Death Cab in the studio earlier today, and having real DJs here 24/7. That's only made possible by you, the donors, so thank you so much. All right. Let's play some more music. This one is MJ Lenderman with Joker Lips.

from Monday to Friday, Friday to Sunday. I love it. I work. So when I say come on, I mean come on. You've got to work with me. Now, I don't want to see any fake workers. I need real builders. 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

0: a winner. 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Sweat, sweat to be a winner. See you later.
1: It's Maria Davidson with Work It from Working Class Woman. That record came out in 2018. Getting lots of requests for that done today, Labor Day. And that one specifically, let's see if I can find that text. I have a lot to go through here. Asking to play a specific Labor Day shout out to all the people working in the food industry. And they go on to say, because they work in some kind of version of heck. I'll say hell. That's fine. Typically, but we all literally wouldn't eat or not eat as well without them. So bless them. And that's right. We're playing all sorts of different labor-related songs throughout the show, celebrating everybody who's out there working it. Lucha Luna, Don't Get Out of Line. That is the Lua Preta remix. That's from Brilla Brilla, or Bria Bria remixed. Just came out a couple of days ago. Ty Siegel, Play Cowboys from the Chrome release. That one came out last Friday as well, or two Fridays ago, I should say. And MJ Lenderman with Joker Lips from Manning Fireworks. He talks about doing some various dirty jobs in that song. My name is Atticus. I'm your host and DJ every Tuesday night, 10 p.m. to 1 a.m., but filling in today for the afternoon show for the next hour. And then Greta Rose will be coming in with Drive Time from 4 to 7 p.m. Make sure you stay tuned for that. It's always great to get to see Greta. If you have some more requests, send them my way, dj@kexp.org. You can also text me, 206-903-5397.
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1: All right, we're going to start it off with a new song from Greg Freeman. This one is called Indu.

It's not. I keep saying next month. It's October already. No, it's not. It's September. Wow. I just lost my mind there for a second. That one is out next month, October 16th. It is September 7th today. Wow. Where does the time go? Greg Freeman in there, Indu from All Set the Bone. That record is also out next month in October, October 2nd. Greg Freeman's going to be playing at the Tractor Tavern in Seattle on Monday, November 2nd, and San Francisco's Independent on Thursday, November 5th. Once again, my name is Atticus. I'm normally on air Tuesday nights, 10 p.m. to 1 a.m., but filling in today for Larry Mizell Jr. on this afternoon show. It's great to be here. Thanks to everybody for writing in, getting a ton of great emails and texts. Lots of Labor Day requests. Trying to work those into the mix where I can. Getting lots for idols. I'll get to some idols here very, very shortly. But first, want to play this one from Dead. This one is called Bad Love. It's KEXP, 90.3 FM in Seattle, 92.7 FM in the Bay Area.

0: That's new music from Sarah Cahoon out of Seattle that is pulling up roots from I Missed You All These Years. That record came out a couple of weeks ago. Waylon Jennings, Willie Nelson, Johnny Cash, and Kris Kristofferson teaming up for that album, The Highwayman. That is the title track to that album. It's one of my favorite songs of all time. Seems very fitting for Labor Day. Elvis Costello right before that, Welcome to the Working Week from My Aim Is True. And Dolly Parton, 9 to 5 from 9 to 5 and Odd Jobs. R.I.P. Dolly Parton. And also a perfect song to kind of tie it into Labor Day weekend. Imperial Teen, Overdrive from All Over You. Their new record is out next month on October 9th. They're going to be playing at Bottom of the Hill in San Francisco on October 15th and Barboza in Seattle on October 17th. And Dead starting off that set. That is Bad Love from Blue Skies. My name's Atticus. I'm your host and DJ every Tuesday night, 10 p.m. to 1 a.m. filling in a day for the afternoon show for Larry Mizell Jr. It's great to be here. Gutter Rose is in the building. She's going to be coming up in just under half an hour, taking you through drive time from 4 to 7 p.m. Make sure you stay tuned for that. I'm going to play some stuff. I'll be right back.
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0: I've been playing some labor-related songs throughout the show, as it is Labor Day right now, and getting lots and lots of great requests, trying to work in as many of those as possible. They're just all flying in. You all have some great ideas right now, so thank you so much to everybody for writing in. This one's got requested a few times, so we're going to start it right here. This is Mother from Idols.

0: Great request for goodness. Labor Day from the self-titled release. We got so many great labor-related requests today. It started as a, I don't want to say a joke, because that makes it sound too light. You know, it's an important day. But it did start as just a question to all of you out there to send in some requests for Labor Day. I got so many great ones all throughout the show. My name is Atticus. I'm normally on Tuesday nights, 10 p.m. to 1 a.m., but I've been filling in for the afternoon show today for Larry Mizell Jr. It's been great to be here. This is KEXP 90.3 FM in Seattle, 92.7 FM in the Bay Area. 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That is Blood Ties from Bad Things Feel Good. That one came out just about a month ago. The Clash, another top song that was requested today. You could play a lot of different Clash songs today, but that one was very high up on the list. That one is from London Calling. Idols in there with Mother from the Brutalism release. That one was also very heavily requested today.
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0: All right, I want to thank all the donors out there for making KEXP possible. I want to thank everybody who wrote in during this show. I want to thank Adriana, who helped out behind the scenes, putting in all that great playlist information you see on kexp.org and on the mobile app. Tons of great information, backstories on songs, requests, and touring dates and all that stuff. So thank you to Adriana helping me out. It got very busy in here, and there are some times I couldn't get to things in the playlist. So thank you so much for helping out on this show. And make sure you stay tuned for Greta. That's coming up very shortly, in about seven minutes or so. It's going to be a great show. Greta will be filling in for Drive Time. You can normally catch her on Friday night, Saturday morning, 3 a.m. to 6 a.m. Let's see. I think that's all I had to say. I feel like I had more, but I don't. Anyway, we got so many requests, and this was by far the most requested song of the day. I think a lot of you may be able to guess what it is. I'm going to end with this one. It's Working Man.

0: Hello, you've got it tuned to KEXP Listener Powered Radio. Thank you so much for being here. We just heard new music from Leon Bridges, Talk It Over, from their Happiness Anytime album. Full length is going to be out on the 25th of this month. We also heard Raven Lene with From Scratch, Gene Karn with My Love Don't Come Easy, came out in 79, and then Donna Summer, She Works Hard for the Money, trying to play into Atticus's theme of Labor Day a little bit there, and Rush with Working Man on KEXP. Another great show from Atticus. It's always fun to be ships passing, not in the night, but in the day, for once. My name is Greta, and I'm super happy to be here filling in for Riz today on Drive Time. I have new music to play for you from Erykah Badu and The Alchemist. Also new music from Black Marble. Loving that full-length album. On KEXP.
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0: Alrighty, you're listening to KEXP. Thanks for being here. I also today am going to have tickets to give away to our San Francisco listeners or listeners based in the Bay Area. I have two pairs of tickets to give away to Portola 2026. It's taking place on the 26th and the 27th of September at Pier 80. And I'll definitely be featuring some of those artists throughout my show. I really liked the lineup. Tricky, Effers, Robin, just to name a few. So if you're in the Bay, stick around for your chance to win. And otherwise, let's get back to the music. Up next, I've got Georgia Ann Muldrow with Overload on KEXP.

0: Hello, it's KEXP. We just heard Depeche Mode, Just Can't Get Enough, from the album Speak and Spell, released in 1987. And on this day, I'm not sure if that information was correct, on this day, September 7th, Depeche Mode released the single Just Can't Get Enough from their debut studio album Speak and Spell. So we are celebrating the anniversary of that release and getting some love through the messages from Glenn in Bellevue and Keith in Belltown, enjoying that Depeche Mode. Also new music from Black Marble. Name of their new album is Life in Small Spaces. It's their fifth album. And the track we heard is Panopticon Calls. And Black Marble was on tour in San Francisco and also in Seattle. And I hope they come back. They played a show at the Crocodile and I missed it. So I hope they come back soon. We also heard Small Black with The Downtown Lights. And that was a really fun cover because they definitely injected their own sound into The Downtown Lights by the Blue Nile. Came out in 1989. And kicking us off, we heard Georgia Ann Muldrow with Overload on KEXP.
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0: It's KXP. You know, sometimes I put on these instrumentals. This is Nubian Twist with Threads. And then I can't jump back on the mic. The song's just too good. I hope you're enjoying it as well. And my name's Greta. I'm here today filling in for Riz on Drive Time. Super happy to be here this Labor Day. And lots of new music to fit in the mix for you. And also, I plan on highlighting some artists from Portola 2026, which is going on in the Bay Area. And I've got tickets for that I'm going to be giving away probably in the 6 o'clock hour of this show. And let's get back to the music. Up next, I've got Juliana Hatfield with Simplicity is Beautiful. And isn't that the truth? It's KXP.
1: Hey, you guys, wait.